Freaknik, whatever you shall want to call me. I just want to sign in and do a video of a song that I previously recorded about how girls are not the only ones who get emotionally attached. Sometimes it can be the guys, and when they see you not feeling them, the way they think you feel.

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I can hardly catch my breath.

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Pleasures remain. 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Words are meaningless and forgettable.

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I'm floating to the universe, searching for a better world, searching for another place, beyond time, beyond space, traveling to the galaxy with no boundary, no gravity. All is quiet and peaceful, still longing for eternity.

Where are you? Where are you? The track is for everyone here in the house. Listen, do it with me.

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Different hearts, one rhythm, one sound. We

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So baby, come pass me a line, we're gonna move on my fire.

Bitte noch einmal. Ach nee, halt, es war was anderes. Don't you don't look back.